Suddenly I think I'm on the phone. Suddenly I think I'm telling a story, but I'm not. I'm just dancing. I'm just dancing.

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3: When I say I'm a football fan, I'm not just your prawn sandwich eating football fan. I'm proper, you know, I'm kind of proper football fan. I'm the kind of guy who always ends up inadvertently in a hooligan melee, you know. When you're just, walking home after a match, there's 50 people having a fight around you. You're just in the middle, coming like, you what? And you've got to give it large, because you've got to survive. You kind of go, yeah, yeah, do you want some? Who wants some? Do you want some? Do you want some? Do you want some? I'll go and get some. I'll go and get some.
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5: Sunday morning across Malta and Gozo. Good morning, Dave here with you. Getting your day started, day two of the weekend. Nice and sunny today. Hot and sunny, actually. Highs of 32 degrees Celsius. Feels like 35, not a cloud in sight. And lows of 23 degrees Celsius. Why don't we get your day started with some massive tunes? 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

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Kalani, Usher, Shoulda Never. It's 897B. 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Keeping you in company, getting them tunes moving. And am I late to the party in saying that I've just properly realized summer is hitting? Right? You know, like sweaty nights and the tired days. Yeah, it's full on.

0: Milky with the David Guetta remix, Just the Way You Are on 897 Bay. Good morning, Dave Ruti, getting your day started. 99-000-897. That's my WhatsApp number. If you want to get in touch, if you want to say hi, let me know how you're doing. 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Get in touch. I'll answer you. I'll call you out as well on air. Why not? Calvin Harris, Jazzy, and Joe on the way too.
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I can't begin to explain how much I've missed that tune. It's Doja Cat, Woman on 897 Bay. Good morning, Dave here with you, getting your weekend started. Well, day two of the weekend, right? And if you want to say hi to the dog, yeah, I'm dog sitting this morning, actually. You ever bring your pet to work? It's the weirdest thing because you feel like double responsible. You've got to get the job done and you've got to keep your pet, you know, safe, secure. You got to watch that he's not doing on the floor. And anyway, if you want to send hi to Kimmy, my pet, then please do WhatsApp 9900897. He'll say hi back.

0: Well, the throwback from Sonic, it feels so good on 897 Bay. And so many people want to say hi to Kimmy. Yeah, my dog's in the studio with me this morning. Shout out to Leona. We've got Michael, Ramona, Joshua as well on WhatsApp 9800897. He sends licks to all of you. If you want to keep those messages coming, please. He's one of those dogs that likes attention, so you're just feeding his ego at this point. 9800897. While you're doing that, I've got Ray and Jack Jones.
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What a tune. Jack Jones, MNEK, where did you go on 897 Bay Sunday morning across Malta and Gozo? Good morning. More and more Kimmy fan messages coming in. Kimmy is my dog, by the way. He is next to me, actually. Having a nice little nap. He perked up his ears when he heard his name, but yeah, he's out cold. But I will make sure to pass on your message once he's awake to Ryan. We have Josmar as well on the socials and Jonathan as well. Good morning to you guys. Let's continue with this from Georgia Smith.

0: The voice, what a talent. Sienna Spiro, Material Lover on 897B. Good morning, live wherever you need us on Beidles Come to Tempty as well. Almost 8 o'clock across Malta and Go. So let's have a look at the weather. And let me tell you about one of the funniest people on earth joining us on our island real soon.
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0: I'm a little concerned because there's no clouds predicted today. That means straight up heat. All right, talking highs of 32 degrees Celsius, but feeling like 35 and then dropping to lows of 23 degrees Celsius towards the evening.
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0: Sky Newman on that. Man of the House on 897 Bay. Good morning. Dave here with you.
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0: I think it was, what, 2-3 years ago that I managed to have a chat with him myself. If you want to dig up some old videos at 897 Bay official, I don't even think they're there anymore. Probably not, but Jamie's had a chat with him as well. You can see some of those highlights on our socials. And obviously, if you want to see the man himself live in Malta, Omid Jalili, 24th, 25th of July. That's this month. All right, like what, 20 days away? Less than 20 days away, all right? You could be there, and all you have to do is pop on over to bay.com.mt to find out exactly what it takes for you to come join us at the Intercontinental Arena on the 24th and 25th of July.
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0: The biggest news across Malta and Gozo this morning, Sunday morning on 897 Bay. Hello, good morning. That's also morning. Stay here with you, keeping you company. I've got Benson Moon, I've got some Lola Young on the way.
1: Malta's biggest workday soundtrack is on.
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2: When I say I'm a football fan, I'm not just your prawn sandwich eating football fan. I'm proper, you know, I'm kind of proper football fan. I'm the kind of guy who always ends up inadvertently in a hooligan melee, you know? When you're just walking home after a match, there's 50 people having a fight around you. You're just in the middle, coming like, you what? And you gotta give it large, because you gotta survive. I can kind of go, yeah, do you want some? Who wants some? Do you want some? Do you want some? Do you want some? I'll go and get some. I'll go and get some.
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I was obsessed with that when it first came out. 5 seconds of summer with Youngblood on A97 Bay. 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Huntrix, Golden on Bay right now.

0: 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Good morning. You're locked in to your weekend breakfast with me. My name is Dave. I'm here keeping you company till 10 a.m. We've got Bruno Mars on the way.
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were quite a power couple. I felt like they would have been the, like, just, they were, well, they were like the Justin and Selena kind of, you know what I mean? Shawn Mendes, Camila Cabello, Señorita on 897 Bay. Good morning, Dave here with you. Speaking of power couples, Travis Kelce and Taylor Swift tied the knot last night. I think yesterday morning, I might have said it was Friday evening. Oops, I could have sworn I saw it like online that they already got married, but no. Now they are officially married. She's on the way soon with Fisher now.

0: There she is, freshly married, Taylor Swift, the fate of Ophelia on 897 Bay. Is it Miss Swift Kelsey? Kelsey Swift now? That's some research I need to get into, as well as give you an update on what it took to get Ed Sheeran to her wedding.
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0: Nice and sunny today, nice and hot and sunny today. Highs of 32 degrees Celsius, but feeling like 35. Already feeling like 35. We've barely started July. That's crazy. And dropping to lows of 23 degrees Celsius today.
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Massive. Dave here with you, getting your day started. We were talking about, well, everyone on Earth and their mothers are talking about Taylor Swift and Travis Kelce's wedding. They are finally married. And apparently, what it took to get Ed Sheeran to show up to the wedding, right? You'd think it's maybe just a normal invite, maybe a text. Taylor Swift had to email him on his tablet because he doesn't have anything accessible.

0: Chapel Rome, Big Pony Club on 897 Bay, massive tunes. She's been quiet recently. We need some new Chapel, I feel, right? Right? Right, we do. I've got Bebe Rexha, I've got Fateless on the way, Tame Impala too. And we've got to catch up on Formula One. What a weekend so far.
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Dave, it's A97 Bay, and this is your spoiler alert if you haven't caught the qualifying for Silverstone yet, or even the sprint. Maybe you were busy, because I'm gonna drop some knowledge. All right, okay, fantastic. If you're still here, wow, what a weekend! Antonelli stealing the sprint from Lewis Hamilton. I mean, I believed in him. To be honest with you, I believed in him, and he's making records again. It's his first ever sprint win, and he's the youngest ever sprint winner in the history of Formula One. Can you imagine, like, Kimi Antonelli, if he doesn't win the championship this year, is at least leaving the year with so many just achievements, so many trophies, you know, so many, how do you call it, like, nooks in your belt? Is that how they say it? Yeah, something like that. Anyway, like, he's leaving with so much experience. He's going to become a hot topic on the grid next season for sure. And looking at the grid for the race today in Silverstone, all right, just to remind you that that's happening exactly at 4 o'clock our time. We've got Antonelli in pole, because it wasn't enough that he stole the sprint from Lewis Hamilton, followed by Leclerc and Hamilton, then Russell, Hajar, Norris and Verstappen. Now, Max, I think, could have done way better. He was third to start, finished like nowhere. Right? Come on, Max. We believe in you. I'm really looking forward to it. I think we finally got some action, so that's going to be nice. While we're waiting for that, let's enjoy some tunes together, shall we? Like this, Tony Federa, Think About Us on Bay.

0: replay. One of my favorite sing-along throwbacks. More of those tonight from 7. It's 897 Bay. Good morning. Dave here with you. I've got Calvin Harris, John Newman, some more hot throwbacks on the way too.
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That's Dua Lipa, Houdini on A97B Sunday morning across Malta and Gozo. Massive on the playlist still. Absolutely love that. What's happening? Dave here with you. I don't know if you heard me say I'm dog sitting today. Like, if I stay really quiet. No, now he stops snoring. Well, yeah, apparently I'm boring him. I hope you're not bored, because I've got some tunes just for you, like this from Somber. Back to Friends on Bay.

0: Loving that. What a throwback. Another one. It's Disclosure, White Noise on 897 Bay. I've been Dave. I'm closing things off for today. I'm passing things over to Jake. He's on the way to the hottest tunes of the week. Will your favorite make it to the number one spot? You're going to find out real soon. All right. You have an amazing week. Until the next weekend, where we chat together at 7 a.m. Saturday morning. See ya.
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3: When I say I'm a football fan, I'm not just your prawn sandwich eating football fan. I'm proper, you know, I'm kind of proper football fan. I'm the kind of guy who always ends up inadvertently in a hooligan melee, you know. When you're just walking home after a match, there's 50 people having a fight around you. You're just in the middle, coming like, you what? And you've got to give it large, because you've got to survive. You kind of go, yeah, yeah, do you want some? Who wants some? Do you want some? Do you want some? Do you want some? I'll go and get some.
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0: Party Boston fuq bej Chanella unek għal-ħat wara l-offsenar. 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
12: Shorty, Ray, Cindy, and Brenda are brought back together. And this time...
14: My God!
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14: He stabbed her!
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5: 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I'm proper, you know, I'm kind of proper football fan. I'm the kind of guy who always ends up inadvertently in a hooligan melee, you know. Here, when you're just walking home after a match, there's 50 people having a fight around you. You're just in the middle, coming like, you what? And you've got to give it large, because you've got to survive. You kind of go, yeah, yeah, do you want some? Who wants some? Do you want some? Do you want some? Do you want some? I'll go and get some. I'll go and get some.
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9: Illum it-temp jinsab bellezza xemxi u bl-ogħla temperatura ta' 33 grad Celsius. 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

0: can go sideways sometimes, but we're always there to set them straight. 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

0: Waħda li qed nisma' non-stop ukoll Ariana Grande, He Did I Made You Love Me, fuq bejn komplu daqs tal-ftit minuti ħara niċċekkjaw it-temp ta' dak ukoll Calvin Harris ġejjeb.
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0: 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Hang out
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2: When I say I'm a football fan, I'm not just your prawn sandwich eating football fan. I'm proper, you know, I'm kind of proper football fan. I'm the kind of guy who always ends up inadvertently in a hooligan melee, you know? When you're just, walking home after a match, there's 50 people having a fight around you. You're just in the middle coming like, you what? And you've got to give it large, because you've got to survive. You kind of go, yeah, yeah, do you want some? Who wants some? Do you want some? Do you want some? Do you want some? I'll go and get some. I'll go and get some.
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4: 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Se ringiamo una. O delle verca dai sa. Veda di Helen ma. O era na.
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0: Shorty, Ray, Cindy, and Brenda are brought back together. And this time.
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That's when I knew that your heart was scarring. 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Like, wait, babe, let

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3: Hey, it's me. Just checking in. I know there's a lot going on right now. 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